My name is Sean, and I am the Dean at St. Michael's Episcopal Cathedral in Boise, where we love summer, and we know that you love it too. To allow more time for you to enjoy your favorite summer activities, and also get to church, just like your grandmother would want, we have changed our worship schedule for the season. Join us for a casual service at 5 p.m. on Saturday, a traditional spoken service at 8 a.m. on Sunday, or a not-too-formal service with music at 10 a.m. on Sunday. No matter your worship style, there is a place for you at St. Michael's, and you will still have time to get on the golf course, on the water, or in the hammock. All after church, of course. More information can be found at stmichaelscathedral.org. That is

0: My name is Whitney Allen, and I'm a widow. My husband, Ryan, died. We never thought we'd ever have to use life insurance, but the unexpected happened. With Ethos, signing up was fast and 100% online. 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
4: Another day in the Tyler Robinson hearing. I'm Ted Lindner, Fox News. An edited video interview with the former roommate and romantic partner of the man accused of murdering Charlie Kirk was played for a judge in Utah Thursday as part of the suspect's preliminary hearing. Fox's Jessica Rosenthal with more.
5: In the partially redacted video, Lance Twigg says he and Tyler Robinson were in the same friend group and became roommates before dating. Twigg said before the shooting, Robinson

0: My name is Sean, and I am the dean at St. Michael's Episcopal Cathedral in Boise, where we love summer, and we know that you love it too. To allow more time for you to enjoy your favorite summer activities, and also get to church, just like your grandmother would want, we have changed our worship schedule for the season. 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No matter your worship style, there is a place for you at St. Michael's, and you will still have time to get on the golf course, on the water, or in the hammock. All after church, of course. More information can be found at stmichaelscathedral.org. That is stmichaelscathedral.org. Come celebrate at the corner of 8th and State. We would love to meet you.
1: Meta facing more allegations of addictive features with calls from European officials to disable them.
2: The European Union is now accusing Meta, the company behind Facebook and Instagram, of breaking the union's wide-reaching Digital Services Act by including features designed to be addictive to users. The regulators cite things such as infinite scrolling, where the platform's content continues to be delivered in an unending stream. The EU's commission is demanding Meta remove or disable those features or face hefty fines. The commission further states Meta's current features dedicated to managing time spent on the app and controlling underage use of the platforms are ineffective. Meta disputes these findings. Eben Brown, Fox News.
1: Meta is already facing legal fights in multiple U.S. states and appealing a loss in a landmark social media addiction trial in L.A. The upcoming World Cup final in New Jersey suddenly has more tickets available on FIFA's last-minute sale site, ranging up to nearly $33,000. It had been listed as sold out. Spain and Belgium have a quarterfinal today, 3 Eastern, on Fox. Half of the men's Wimbledon final is set.
3: One of the most financially successful tennis players of all time, with more than $66 million in prize earnings, but only one Grand Slam title, the French Open last month, Alexander Zverev of Germany, third-ranked player in the world, made it to a second straight Grand Slam final Friday. For the first time, Alexander Zverev, also known as Sasha, will compete for the title at Wimbledon. He was tested Friday in the first set of the semifinals by British wildcard entry Arthur Ferry, who pushed the set to a tiebreak at 6-6 before Zverev steamrolled 7-love. Then Zverev won the second set 6-2 and took the final 6-4. Now he rests for Sunday's final versus either world number one ranked and defending champion Jannik Sinner or 24-time Grand Slam singles champ Novak Djokovic, a 7-time Wimbledon winner.
1: Fox's Jared Max. Right now the Dow's up 127 points. Elisa Brady, Fox News.
4: Nate Shellman, live.
5: Yeah, for those of you that don't talk religion or politics, we don't play by those rules here. We take that third rail of discussion and we grab it as hard as we can, and at times, we lick it. That's what we do here. And if that's uncomfortable, just imagine the discussions we have. That is the foundation of this program. It's a little uncomfortable. Let's have some fun with it.
4: 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And now, Vince Colonnese, live on News Talk, KBOI.
6: Rising from the heart of the swamp, a beacon of truth is casting its light. From sea to shining sea, The Vince Show. Here's Vince Colonnese.
7: All right, 844-484-3872, 844-4-THE-USA. That's the way to join us today, from coast to coast, from sea to shining sea. The President of the United States just fired a bunch of elections officials who, it turns out, work for him, including some Democrats. And this is causing the media to do its typical panic today, suggesting that President Trump is going to rig the midterms. Of course, before I even get into the details here, you know that the president's interested in election integrity, not in election manipulation. That's a Democrat's thing. And here's the headline from Politico. I'll just start with an establishment outlet first, and then we'll get into the details. Trump ousts members of bipartisan election commission ahead of midterms. Jim, when you hear the phrase bipartisan, do you get suspicious?
8: Absolutely.
7: Every time. Every time. Like, how is this good for me?

0: the work week, but it won't provide much relief. The highs will still be in the upper 90s and will stay there all next week.
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4: According to the Idaho Statesman, days after Idaho made the switch to a firing squad for executions, two Idaho death row prisoners next in line to be put to death sued the state prison system.
5: If you're talking about it,
6: firefighters in Idaho are dealing with a really unique challenge while battling a wildfire in the Boise foothills. Exploding weapons such as bombs and grenades.
7: Yeah, so in the early 1900s, the Army actually trained where that fire is now burning.
5: We're talking about it.
8: Two 15-year-olds were allegedly drinking alcohol and firing a toy gun from a driverless Waymo vehicle.
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9: Last hour was missing something.
4: I don't think so.
10: Men. It was missing men. When we...
4: You were here the whole time.
10: But I wasn't a part of the conversation. Nor any men a part of the conversation. When I discriminate, I do it, actually, and I discriminate often. I do men only or women only on occasion. I do Idaho only all the time, and there are times I go after ethnicities, right? I only want Mexicans to call in, or Latinx to call in, or
4: Latinx, but just say Latinos.
10: Okay, what are the Latinxes?
4: Stands for Latinx.
10: Which means what?
4: It was part of the LGBTQ movement a few years ago because they said that calling someone Latino or Latina didn't encompass all the genders that a person could choose to be.
10: But that's how the language is. That's the language.
4: Look.
10: Yeah?
4: I'm not in charge. I just explain things to you that you're too old to understand. It's Latinos if you're speaking to everyone in my experience.
10: Got it. I've done shows where I ask for only black people to call in. And really, what I probably just should do is say Black Alan call in. I brought up his name in a meeting today, and somebody else was in the meeting and was just... If you've listened to this show for any length of time, you know who Black Alan is, because I call him Black Alan, and that hits a lot of people's ears the wrong way. Which is actually why we do it. Because people are offended and they have no idea why. His name is Alan and he's black. Therefore, Black Alan. It's a take on Black Doug. There was a movie. The Wolf Pack.
4: No idea.
10: Oh, I give up. Any hoodles. This is the Rant Hour.
4: But that's why you're here, to explain things to me that I'm too young to understand.
10: But I'm a man, so therefore I might be mansplaining it to you.
4: I'll let you know when you're mansplaining.
10: Mansplaining is when a man explains...
4: All right, News Talk KBOI, this is officially a Sophie takeover.
10: Oh, stop.
4: If you want to talk about flock cameras, call in at 208-336-3700.
10: Caldwell resident... Actually, you know what? Only men... Only men call up on the flock cameras.
4: Why?
10: Because only men should be driving.
4: What? That's not true.
10: Only men call in about the flock cameras.
4: There's women that drive better than men every day.
9: Not in Canyon County.
4: That's definitely not true.
9: You're right.
4: Anyways, to tell you more about it, here's me. According to our TV partners at CBS2, Caldwell residents packed City Hall on Monday to push back against the city's expanding use of automated license plate readers, with critics calling the technology mass surveillance and raising constitutional concerns. The city's investment in flock security cameras has reached $400,000, and resident input at the meeting was largely negative. The devices are intended to capture license plate information and turn it into a searchable database for law enforcement.